0: clear of the closing doors, please.
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1: 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We'll hear a song from Sean and Mullen in just a little bit, and also some tunes from Ronan Brown and Patter O'Loughlin. Right now, this is Sharon Shannon, Frankie Gavin, and Michael McGoldrick with the Lochaber Badger, and The Road to Corandulla comes from their album Tunes on A Thousand Welcomes.

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Hello from Fordham University. You are listening to WFUV New York, and we welcome you to the Catholic Mass from the Fordham University Church. The main celebrant today is Father Michael Zampelli, who is professor of theater history. The organist is Robert Minotti, and the cantor this week is Father Jim Coughlin, who teaches at Fordham Prep. I'm Bob White, inviting you to join us for today's Mass.

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0: Oh, that flute can mean only one thing. James Galway, right? No, Ian Anderson. Jethro Tull on Cavalcade at 90.7 WFUV. Paul Cavalcante, a tune chosen by my friend and guest today, David Lester.
1: Yeah, this song is an instrumental arrangement of Johann Sebastian Bach's Bourré in E minor. And Ian adapted this piece for flute, bass, and drums, transforming the Baroque composition into what might be best described as jazzy blues rock fusion. It's a great song to enjoy when you're about 6 miles high in the sky all night long, traveling to a foreign destination. Thank goodness for Sony Walkmans. Now here's a tune played and composed by Jahad Akil, a Middle Eastern violinist and composer. I was walking in the city of Izmir, Turkey one day and heard this playing in a music store, so I went in and purchased it. You know, instrumental music often just speaks from the soul. I hope you enjoy.

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2: 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You know, Beautiful Day by its name alone and the words of the song, you know, it's a great way to start the day every day. 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Now coming up is Ice Pick Willie by Weather Report.
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day. Romeo, he said to Juliet, you got a poor complexion and don't give you appearance of ever youthful touch. Juliet said back to Romeo, why don't you just shove off if it bothers you so?